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Ron Handy, Love on Another, R.A.H. Records. Big Shoes, King Size, Qualified Records. 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Angeline Francis, Not Defeated, med blant annet Kingfish og Eric Gates. Ontario Art, Ottawa Records. Dette vist en dame på vei opp I himlen for god blues. Ryan Hart, Be About, Far Tone, Label, munnspiller. Sam Jimenez, Discover the Blues. 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Duke Tomato, Have You Seen My Keys? Tomato Tough Tunes. John Christopher Morgan, Right on Time, Independent Release. Raphael Callahan, Always in Ears, Blue Sea Recordings. Doc Bowling and his blues professors sings the American Songbook Volume 1 Independent Release. Professor Blues går for sigøyner blues.

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Alex Lopez, Retro Revival, Mere My Music. 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Spiller jazz, soul og gospel. Litt reklame der. Big Creek Slim, Going to Germany. Straight Shooter Records. Eric Bibb, One Mississippi, Repute Records. 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Angelina Francis, Not Defeated. Hennes tredje album, debut i 1918. eget selskap. 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The Ghost and the Machine, Sorrows, Full Max Recordings, Tommy Leino, Van, Get Them Loose, Homework Records, Professor Blues på blå motor.